0: Today's top six at six, not budging from yesterday, is Ride, Ride, Ride, George Burge and Luke Bryan. And returning into the countdown, Ella Langley with Be Her at number six. Okay, well, here's the rest of it. Four songs left to go on today's countdown.
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0: lot of people excited for this guy. He's going to be at the X on Monday, August 3rd on the grandstand free with your front gate admission, by the way. Josh Ross up to third place with Scared of Getting Sober. Kane Brown fell from number 3 to number 4 with Woman. And here's your top 2.
1: The top

0: This was yesterday's number one song, and honestly, like, it was a pretty dominating song on the countdown all of last week. Ella Langley and Morgan Wallen, I Can't Love You Anymore. They got knocked down to second place. Yesterday, we had a lot of people cheering on Megan Maroney, so logic would dictate we have only one song worthy of that number one today.
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0: Megan Maroney took Ella Langley and Morgan Wallen down exactly one notch to overtake that number one spot. Josh Ross rounded out the rest of the top three. And this is Saskatoon's top six country songs, so if you have, you know, a protest to one of them, or maybe your favorite song is featured on there, you want to cheer it on so it does even better tomorrow, hit us up on the playnow.com text line.

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That is Riley Green. Think as you drunk on 92.9 The Bull. That is it for me. It's been a heck of a Tuesday. Didn't get hit too hard with any rain over the past couple of days. I mean, we got some spurts of it, but no big thunderstorms, which seems to be the trend with thunderstorms in the forecast. There's still 30% chance overnight, but I wouldn't really bank on it. And now that I'm saying that, we're going to just get the biggest thunderstorm. But anyways, have a great rest of your Tuesday night. We'll catch up tomorrow afternoon. Here's Taylor Swift. It's that song from Toy Story 5. I knew it. I knew you.

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14: This is the Saskatoon and area weather forecast. Cloudy, slight chance of an early evening shower, then partly cloudy. Fog patches overnight, low of 8. Mix of sun and cloud tomorrow, slight chance of an afternoon shower. Risk of a thunderstorm, 22. Clearing tomorrow evening, more overnight fog patches, low 10. Sunny Thursday, 24.
1: 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Y'all ready? 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
14: This is the Saskatoon and Area Weather Forecast. Cloudy, slight chance of an early evening shower, then partly cloudy. Fog patches overnight, low of 8. Mix of sun and cloud tomorrow, slight chance of an afternoon shower. Risk of a thunderstorm, 22. Clearing tomorrow evening, more overnight fog patches, low 10. Sunny Thursday, 24.
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15: This is the Saskatoon and area weather forecast. Cloudy, slight chance of an early evening shower, then partly cloudy. Fog patches overnight, low of 8. Mix of sun and cloud tomorrow, slight chance of an afternoon shower. Risk of a thunderstorm, 22. Clearing tomorrow evening, more overnight fog patches, low 10. Sunny Thursday, 24.
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9: This is the Saskatoon and area weather forecast. Cloudy, slight chance of an early evening shower, then partly cloudy, fog patches overnight, low of 8. Mix of sun and cloud tomorrow, slight chance of an afternoon shower, risk of a thunderstorm 22. Clearing tomorrow evening, more overnight fog patches, low 10, sunny Thursday 24.
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4: This week on Crime Stoppers Unmasked, we're asking for the public's help on identifying two suspects in an unprovoked bear spray assault on Saskatoon Transit. On June 10th, 2026, the two suspects boarded the bus in the downtown terminal and refused to pay their fares when requested by the driver. They made their way to the back of the bus, which was headed towards 8th Street. As the bus approaches 8th Street and Cumberland Avenue, an older male is bear sprayed at the back of the bus, causing numerous riders at the back to be hit as well. The suspect then sprays the victim two more times before exiting the bus and leaving the scene in an unknown direction. This resulted in the entire bus having to be evacuated and taken out of service. Suspect 1 is described as a male in his late teens or early 20s. He's wearing a black Crook and Castles hoodie, red shorts that go past the knees, a black New York Yankees ball cap with a name written in white lettering on the right side along with a heart, and his hair is shoulder length. Suspect 2 is a male in his late 40s or 50s, backwards ball cap with red lettering and a white symbol, black hoodie, blue jeans, had a mustache, white runners, and a thin build. You can also watch for photos and videos of the suspects on Facebook, Instagram, and our homepage. Do you have information about this crime or who is responsible? 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The tips are completely anonymous. 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We just want your assistance. Saskatoon Crime Stoppers. 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
16: This is the Saskatoon and area weather forecast. Cloudy, slight chance of an early evening shower, then partly cloudy, fog patches overnight, low of 8. Mix of sun and cloud tomorrow, slight chance of an afternoon shower, risk of a thunderstorm 22. Clearing tomorrow evening, more overnight fog patches, low 10, sunny Thursday 24.
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16: This is the Saskatoon and Area Weather Forecast. Cloudy, slight chance of an early evening shower, then partly cloudy, fog patches overnight, low of 8. Mix of sun and cloud tomorrow. Slight chance of an afternoon shower. Risk of a thunderstorm, 22. Clearing tomorrow evening. More overnight fog patches, low 10. Sunny Thursday, 24.
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12: This is the Saskatoon and area weather forecast. Cloudy, slight chance of an early evening shower, then partly cloudy. Fog patches overnight, low of 8. Mix of sun and cloud tomorrow, slight chance of an afternoon shower, risk of a thunderstorm 22. Clearing tomorrow evening, more overnight fog patches, low 10, sunny Thursday 24.
13: 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Y'all ready?
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6: I love it when our customers win. 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

0: This is the Saskatoon area weather forecast. Cloudy, slight chance of an early evening shower, then partly cloudy. Fog patches overnight, low of 8. Mix of sun and cloud tomorrow, slight chance of an afternoon shower. Risk of a thunderstorm, 22. Clearing tomorrow evening, more overnight fog patches, low 10. Sunny Thursday, 24.
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2: This week on Crime Stoppers Unmasked, we're asking for the public's help in identifying two suspects in an unprovoked bear spray assault on Saskatoon Transit. On June 10th, 2026, the two suspects boarded the bus in the downtown terminal and refused to pay their fares when requested by the driver. They made their way to the back of the bus, which was headed towards 8th Street. As the bus approaches 8th Street and Cumberland Avenue, an older male is bear sprayed at the back of the bus, causing numerous riders at the back to be hit as well. The suspect then sprays the victim two more times before exiting the bus and leaving the scene in an unknown direction. This resulted in the entire bus having to be evacuated and taken out of service. Suspect 1 is described as a male in his late teens or early 20s. He's wearing a black Crook and Castles hoodie, red shorts that go past the knees, a black New York Yankees ball cap with a name written in white lettering on the right side along with a heart, and his hair is shoulder length. Suspect 2 is a male in his late 40s or 50s, backwards ball cap with red lettering and a white symbol, black hoodie, blue jeans, had a mustache, white runners, and a thin build. You can also watch for photos and videos of the suspects on Facebook, Instagram, and our homepage. Do you have information about this crime or who is responsible? 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The tips are completely anonymous. We don't want your name. 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
3: This week on Crime Stoppers Unmasked, we're asking for the public's help on identifying two suspects in an unprovoked bear spray assault on Saskatoon Transit. On June 10th, 2026, the two suspects boarded the bus in the downtown terminal and refused to pay their fares when requested by the driver. They made their way to the back of the bus, which was headed towards 8th Street. As the bus approaches 8th Street and Cumberland Avenue, an older male is bear sprayed at the back of the bus, causing numerous riders at the back to be hit as well. The suspect then sprays the victim two more times before exiting the bus and leaving the scene in an unknown direction. This resulted in the entire bus having to be evacuated and taken out of service. Suspect 1 is described as a male in his late teens or early 20s. He's wearing a black Crook and Castles hoodie, red shorts that go past the knees, a black New York Yankees ball cap with a name written in white lettering on the right side along with a heart, and his hair is shoulder length. Suspect 2 is a male in his late 40s or 50s, backwards ball cap with red lettering and a white symbol, black hoodie, blue jeans, had a mustache, white runners, and a thin build. You can also watch for photos and videos of the suspects on Facebook, Instagram, and our homepage. Do you have information about this crime or who is responsible? 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The tips are completely anonymous. We don't want your name. We just want your assistance. Saskatoon Crime Stoppers. 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
3: Good morning. This is your news for Wednesday, June 24th. The man accused of injuring two RCMP officers in a shooting Sunday evening in Melville made his first court appearance on Tuesday. 55-year-old Marcus Dodge appeared via video link, sporting a white beard and mustache. Dodge faces multiple charges, including attempted murder and aggravated assault. He did not have a lawyer and used crude language when speaking to the legal aid. He's been remanded in custody until his next court appearance in Yorkton tomorrow morning. Saskatchewan Crown Corporation 2025-26 financial reports were released Tuesday. Sask Power sticks out like a sore thumb. While there are positive numbers at SaskTel, Sask Energy, Sask Water, and SGI, Sask Power posted a net loss of $114 million. The losses are attributed to the provincial government's decision to discontinue the federal carbon charge rate collected from customers as of April 2025. On the positive side, Lotteries and Gaming Saskatchewan reported a record net income of $400 million. The search continues for the missing jet skier who went over the weir on the South Saskatchewan River in Saskatoon on the weekend. He has been identified as 32-year-old Aiden Vargas Salvador. The jet ski was recovered. The search continues using sonar. The Canada Border Services Agency seized more than a half a ton of opium in Delta, BC earlier this year. It was concealed inside rolls of paper in a sea can. A dog team examined the container and determined drugs were present. An X-ray showed the industrial-sized rolls of paper had internal inconsistencies, and those ended up being the opium. I'm Venice Ferguson, and that's your news.
4: Now that's what I call a very good comeback. Good morning, it's Scrigger. A ninth-inning rally by Saskatoon leads to a three-run dinger in extras by Ethan Murdoch. Barrie's win last night over the Hat 10-6. Somehow, despite winning the Grey Cup last season, the Riders announced a loss of $157,000 at their annual general meeting. Not good. On the field, the team were back practicing ahead of hosting Toronto on Friday night. World Cup of Soccer today, 1 o'clock. Canada with a shot to advance to the knockout stage for the first time in their history. They need a win over the Swiss. Head coach Jesse Marsh on if we'll see Alphonso Davies.
5: He's made big progress this week training with the team, and so I think he's a real possibility from the bench.
4: So from the bench, there you go. Likely not to start. Hockey now. Felt like trade deadline day yesterday. Calgary gets Simone Nemec from Jersey. Ottawa sent their ninth overall pick to San Jose for William Eklund. St. Louis traded Jordan Kyrou to the Caps, and then late last night, Buffalo shipped Bowen Byram to Chicago. And if that wasn't enough, the Oilers officially announced Mike Babcock as their new head coach.
6: Leon, Connor, Zach Hyman, and the rest of this leadership group want to get better. And that's what they've asked of me. And I said, well, that's great to talk about in June when camp starts and you're making a guy do things. You might not be so happy. And they said, no, that's not how it's going
4: to
6: be.
4: And then he asked to see their phones. No, I'm kidding. I'm sure things will be different. NBA draft. Raps picked Allen Graves, 19th overall, and Shane Bieber back for the Jays. They lost 9-7 in extras, though. That's the latest from the wide world of sports.
7: It's sunny this morning. That's cool. I haven't seen that in a couple of days. Is that going to continue for the entirety of the day? Maybe not. Possibly a couple of days of rain here. We're supposed to get a lot of rain throughout the next few days, so we are going to be playing Dodge the Rain starring multiple music festivals. 23 is your high today in Saskatoon with about a 30% chance of showers this afternoon. Some clouds tonight, down to 12. Tomorrow, sunny and a high of 24. 27 degrees for Friday. Saturday, 22 with showers. Rain on Sunday with a high of 19 and rain on Monday. See what I mean about how the two music festivals Friday, Saturday are going to be playing a bit of Dodge the Rain. At the moment, we have some shallow fog, which I thought said shadow fog, which would have been cooler.
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Miles on it. Kane Brown and Marshmallow on the home of your country, 92.9 The Bull. Let's get the day going, shall we? Here's Morgan Griffiths.

0: Country Station, 92.9 The Bull, Megan Maroney with Beautiful Things as we get your morning underway. Happy Wednesday. How's it going? It's Pat Dubois, still getting into the morning routine again. It always happens when I fill in on the morning show that by about Friday I'm back in the morning routine, which is fine, to be expected, I suppose. Later on in the show today, a couple of special guests are going to be joining us, actually, both of which are playing at the Living Skies Music Festival this Saturday. We're going to have, from Humboldt herself, Kelsey Kulik is going to be calling the show. And then Brett Kissel, our headliner, is going to be calling as well. So that's coming up later on in the show today. It's our final day of our outskirts on the outskirts for Jelly Roll Passes. The best tickets in the house. I shouldn't say Jelly Roll Passes. Outskirts Music Festival Passes, of which Jelly Roll is headlining. And we'll see if there's any more country music controversy. Spoiler alert, there is.
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0: 92.9 The Bull, your country station. That is Owen Riegling and Moonshines. It's Wednesday morning. Nice and sunny out there for the time being. Might last the whole day. We'll find out in a few minutes with weather after news and sports.
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2: Good morning. This is your news for Wednesday, June 24th. The man accused of injuring two RCMP officers in a shooting Sunday evening in Melville made his first court appearance on Tuesday. 55-year-old Marcus Dodge appeared via video link, sporting a white beard and mustache. Dodge faces multiple charges, including attempted murder and aggravated assault. He did not have a lawyer and used crude language when speaking to the legal aid. He's been remanded in custody until his next court appearance in Yorkton tomorrow morning. Saskatchewan Crown Corporation 2025-26 financial reports were released Tuesday. Sask Power sticks out like a sore thumb. While there are positive numbers at SaskTel, Sask Energy, Sask Water, and SGI, Sask Power posted a net loss of $114 million. The losses are attributed to the provincial government's decision to discontinue the federal carbon charge rate collected from customers as of April 2025. On the positive side, Lotteries and Gaming Saskatchewan reported a record net income of $400 million. The search continues for the missing jet skier who went over the weir on the South Saskatchewan River in Saskatoon on the weekend. He has been identified as 32-year-old Aiden Vargas Salvador. The jet ski was recovered. The search continues using sonar. The Canada Border Services Agency seized more than a half a ton of opium in Delta, BC earlier this year. It was concealed inside rolls of paper in a sea can. A dog team examined the container and determined drugs were present. An X-ray showed the industrial-sized rolls of paper had internal inconsistencies, and those ended up being the opium. I'm Venice Ferguson, and that's your news.
3: Good morning, I'm Gregor. At their annual general meeting last night, the Riders announced a net loss of $157,000 despite winning the Grey Cup. Yikes. Team blamed extra costs with that postponing of the smoke game, remember? As well as costs associated with winning the championship. Fair enough, those rings were nice. On the field, no AJ Ouellette at practice, although Coach Mace provided an update.
4: Seeing AJ after the game and seeing AJ last few days, getting some reports back from the docs, it was certainly a relief.
3: Riders host the Argos Friday. Berries opened a three-game road trip last night. Big comeback win. They're now 13-6, tops in the East Division. To the World Cup of Soccer, Ronaldo scored a pair yesterday. Portugal won 5-0. Today, Canada faces the Swiss. Winner finishes first, gets to the knockout stage. That game goes 1 p.m. our time. With the NHL draft looming Friday, lots of trades yesterday. Ottawa picked up Will Eklund from San Jose to fill the hole with Tkachuk on. But first, the Oilers announced the signing of Mike Babcock as their next head coach. What happened, though, at the end in Columbus?
5: I hadn't benched anybody. I hadn't talked to anybody. I hadn't sat anybody out. And it was evident that we weren't together as a staff right from the get-go. My wife gave me a call, and she said, it's time to get out of there.
3: Okay, sure. The Wizards selected A.J. Dembanta with the number one overall pick in the NBA draft last night, and the Jays lost in extras to the Astros. That's the latest from the wide world of sports.
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7: Yeah, weather in Saskatoon is looking a bit rainy for the rest of the week, but I still feel like our music festivals are going to fight it off. Today and tomorrow, about a 30% chance of showers, highs around 23 degrees both days. The brightest, sunniest, warmest festival ideal day of the week just so happens to be Friday when we have outskirts, so the time is great. 27 degrees there. Isn't supposed to start raining until about midday Saturday, which hopefully that will change. Highs around 22, and then raining on Sunday and Monday too, with highs around 20 both days. Currently it is 20. No, what are you doing? It's shallow fog and 8 degrees. 20. I was reading the wind.
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Your country station, 92.9 The Bull, Hell on the Hearts. That is Eric Church. Just like soccer these days, am I right? Woo! I love soccer so much now.

0: Your country station, 92.9 The Bull. That is Johnny Walker Back to Me from Josh Stumpf. We got some country music news. Yesterday we were talking a bit about Bailey Zimmerman. We were talking about country music controversy and how he came out of the weekend without a Morgan Wallen one, which is always nice and shocking, but mostly nice. Bailey Zimmerman, not so much the same way. He had an arrest warrant issued for himself in Albuquerque, New Mexico. It sounds like another example, and we've seen this before. Remember he was performing in that one, was it Luke Bryan's Crash My Play Adele Carmen thing that he does? And he was just absolutely pinned, and then people posted videos, and he got kind of in trouble for it, and then he did a little apology video, and he said he wasn't going to be. I don't think he said he was quitting drinking. I think he said he was just kind of taking her easy for a little bit. Evidently, that didn't work for a long term, because back a few months ago, he was supposed to play a show in Albuquerque. When you look back, he said he was ill, and now they've issued an arrest warrant because apparently he was pinned. And running around on during like the sound check, breaking stuff, treating people poorly, and then he broke holes in the wall of his hotel, and then they didn't pay and all of that stuff. So yesterday we were talking about the actual report that came out and the fact that they had been actually officially issued a warrant for his arrest, and as of this morning, Bailey Zimmerman has responded to it. He has released a statement through his attorney, I guess. It would have been late yesterday, to Pueblo of Sandia, the Sandia Resort and Casino. I'm not going to read the whole thing. It's a lot of words. But it sounds like it was his lawyer helped him. To the people and my fans, I want to address events surrounding my canceled show in New Mexico. I want to apologize. I'm deeply sorry for my actions. I respect your community and the hospitality and appreciate the opportunities given to me to perform on native land. I take full accountability of everything that happened. To fans that bought tickets, I'm sorry. You deserve better. I'm taking this legal matter seriously, and I'm committed to doing the work necessary to learn and grow. It's been interesting watching Bailey Zimmerman throughout his beginning part of his career, because you know what? He definitely comes across as, you know, a kid who got famous off TikTok originally and now is kind of struggling to deal with it. I'm sure he's not the first, but I'm glad he addressed it.
1: What's going on?
2: What's happening?
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0: 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Mr. Jelly, last name Roll. Mr. Gonna Be, last name here on Friday. Note to self. Just gonna write this down. Don't try rhyming again. All right. News on the way.
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9: Good morning. This is your news for Wednesday, June 24th. The man accused of injuring two RCMP officers in a shooting Sunday evening in Melville made his first court appearance on Tuesday. 55-year-old Marcus Dodge appeared via video link, sporting a white beard and mustache. Dodge faces multiple charges, including attempted murder and aggravated assault. He did not have a lawyer and used crude language when speaking to the legal aid. He's been remanded in custody until his next court appearance in Yorkton tomorrow morning. Saskatchewan Crown Corporation 2025-26 financial reports were released Tuesday. Sask Power sticks out like a sore thumb. While there are positive numbers at SaskTel, Sask Energy, Sask Water, and SGI, Sask Power posted a net loss of $114 million. The losses are attributed to the provincial government's decision to discontinue the federal carbon charge rate collected from customers as of April 2025. On the positive side, Lotteries and Gaming Saskatchewan reported a record net income of $400 million. The search continues for the missing jet skier who went over the weir on the South Saskatchewan River in Saskatoon on the weekend. He has been identified as 32-year-old Aiden Vargas Salvador. The jet ski was recovered. The search continues using sonar. The Canada Border Services Agency seized more than a half a ton of opium in Delta, BC earlier this year. It was concealed inside rolls of paper in a sea can. A dog team examined the container and determined drugs were present. An X-ray showed the industrial-sized rolls of paper had internal inconsistencies, and those ended up being the opium. I'm Venice Ferguson, and that's your news.
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8: Now that's what I call a very good comeback. Good morning, it's Scrigger. A ninth inning rally by Saskatoon leads to a 3-run dinger and extras by Ethan Murdoch. Barry's win last night over the Hat 10-6. Somehow, despite winning the Grey Cup last season, the Riders announced a loss of $157,000 at their annual general meeting. Not good. On the field, the team were back practicing ahead of hosting Toronto on Friday night. World Cup of Soccer today, 1 o'clock. Canada with a shot to advance to the knockout stage for the first time in their history. They need a win over the Swiss. Head coach Jesse Marsh on if we'll see Alphonso Davies.
11: He's made big progress this week training with the team, and so I think he's a real possibility from the bench.
8: So from the bench, there you go. Likely not to start. Hockey now. Felt like trade deadline day yesterday. Calgary gets Simone Nemec from Jersey. Ottawa sent their ninth overall pick to San Jose for William Eklund. St. Louis traded Jordan Kyrou to the Caps, and then late last night, Buffalo shipped Bowen Byram to Chicago, and if that wasn't enough, the Oilers officially announced Mike Babcock as their new head coach.
12: Leon, Connor, Zach Kaiman, and the rest of this leadership group want to get better. And that's what they've asked of me. And I said, well, that's great to talk about in June when camp starts and you're making a guy do things, you might not be so happy. And they said, no, that's not how it's going
8: to
12: be.
8: And then he asked to see their phones. No, I'm kidding. I'm sure things will be different. NBA draft. Raps picked Allen Graves, 19th overall, and Shane Bieber back for the Jays. They lost 9-7 in extras, though. That's the latest from the wide world of sports.
13: Bull weather. Now we're going to look at the weather.
0: Yes, it is, and yes, we are, and yes, we have a lot of rain coming up in the next few days, but I feel like Mother Nature is going to know that how badly we need outdoor music, and they're going to be nice about it. 23 is your high today with a mix of sun and cloud. Light chance of rain this afternoon. Few clouds tonight, down to 12. Tomorrow, sunny skies in the morning, 24 degrees with a light chance of rain again. The only day of this entire week that is supposed to be rain-free as of now is Friday, festival day for outskirts. So, of course, also going to be a scorcher. 28 degrees, roughly, beautiful, clear, sunny day. And the evening is supposed to be beautiful and clear as well. What I would recommend, despite how nice it's going to be, it's been raining all week, you're going to want to just protect yourself from the skeeters on Friday night. I recommend those patches. We've been using those a lot when we walk Gus. I will endorse them. For Saturday, it's supposed to be raining in 22 degrees, 19 on Sunday with some rain, and then Monday, some rain and a high of 19 degrees. Next Tuesday, I don't know why I'm looking that far, but if you want to know, rain. Currently, it's 8 and not raining. Shallow fog.
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16: 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It's the Clayton Croker Show on 92.9 The Bull.

Mark. It's Tyler Hubbard on your country station, 92.9 The Bull. All I have to do is park. Why? Because I forgot to get gas. I don't really have a choice. My car is just kind of doing it. I know that part doesn't have the same sort of ring to it as his, but I'm just saying, I'm sure we've been in that position once or twice. Hey, we've all run out of gas in our life, right? Hello?

0: 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It's Pat Dubois and a brunette.
1: Hello, I am.
0: Hello, Sarah.
1: Naturally.
0: Welcome, welcome back. It's great to be kicking it in the morning.
1: Having
0: with
1: a
0: you.
1: Human to talk to.
0: It is
1: in
0: nice.
1: Studio, yeah.
0: I gotta say, I've actually been like crushing through these mornings better than usual because I finally found a way to harness this coffee maker that we have.
1: Oh, from Sass Coffee Distributors. So good, by the way.
0: Yeah, shout out to them. And I like, because I figured out their sizes. Now, I don't know who it is, but a bunch of our staff, someone in our staff brought these.
1: Real cool dad.
0: Yeah.
1: Spelled R-E-E-L with a fish.
0: Yeah, there's a little fish on it.
1: You're a dog dad. It works.
0: And honestly, but it was just one day out of the blue, there was like three more coffee mugs here, and they were all comically large with dad material on them. And I found that with our coffee machines now, I dialed this in yesterday, I can do an espresso, a French vanilla, and then I can do a, they're going to get mad at me, I can do a latte at the end. And if I pull it just before all of the water at the end is done and the water just evaporates, it goes just filled to the top and doesn't fully spill.
1: just perfect,
0: So if our office manager is listening, it didn't spill.
1: No.
0: FYI.
1: There's a water trap, okay?
0: Exactly. Spilled 40 times trying to nail this down.
1: But they don't need to know that.
0: Exactly. Just told everyone.
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0: 92.9 The Bull. Dierks Bentley joining Brett Kissel and Hurtin' Songs. He's been doing a lot of duets with his American buddies recently. He has Dierks Bentley song, his latest one, Farmer, with Lee Bryce. Brett and I actually talk about that. We'll be playing our full interview later on in the show today. But as was usual with Brett Kissel, when we get on the, we're told we have like a 8-minute conversation. We end up having like a 25-minute one. So I got to go and chop out all the parts that would turn this into a talk radio station and that are kind of personal. But that's coming up later on today. TLDR, he's stoked to play Humboldt this Saturday.
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10: Good morning. This is your news for Wednesday, June 24th. The man accused of injuring two RCMP officers in a shooting Sunday evening in Melville made his first court appearance on Tuesday. 55-year-old Marcus Dodge appeared via video link, sporting a white beard and mustache. Dodge faces multiple charges, including attempted murder and aggravated assault. He did not have a lawyer and used crude language when speaking to the legal aid. He's been remanded in custody until his next court appearance in Yorkton tomorrow morning. Saskatchewan Crown Corporation 2025-26 financial reports were released Tuesday. Sask Power sticks out like a sore thumb. While there are positive numbers at SaskTel, Sask Energy, Sask Water, and SGI, Sask Power posted a net loss of $114 million. The losses are attributed to the provincial government's decision to discontinue the federal carbon charge rate collected from customers as of April 2025. On the positive side, Lotteries and Gaming Saskatchewan reported a record net income of $400 million. The search continues for the missing jet skier who went over the weir on the South Saskatchewan River in Saskatoon on the weekend. He has been identified as 32-year-old Aiden Vargas Salvador. The jet ski was recovered. The search continues using sonar. The Canada Border Services Agency seized more than a half a ton of opium in Delta, BC earlier this year. It was concealed inside rolls of paper in a sea can. A dog team examined the container and determined drugs were present. An X-ray showed the industrial-sized rolls of paper had internal inconsistencies, and those ended up being the opium. I'm Venice Ferguson, and that's your news.
5: 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Let us do the driving. 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
11: Good morning, I'm Gregor. At their annual general meeting last night, the Riders announced a net loss of $157,000 despite winning the Grey Cup. Yikes. Team blamed extra costs with that postponing of the smoke game, remember? As well as costs associated with winning the championship. Fair enough, those rings were nice. On the field, no AJ Ouellette at practice, although Coach Mace provided an update.
12: Seeing AJ after the game and seeing AJ last few days, getting some reports back from the docs, it was certainly a relief.
11: Riders host the Argos Friday. Berries opened a 3-game road trip last night. Big comeback win. They're now 13-6, tops in the East Division. To the World Cup of Soccer, Ronaldo scored a pair yesterday. Portugal won 5-0. Today, Canada faces the Swiss. Winner finishes first, gets to the knockout stage. That game goes 1 p.m. our time. With the NHL draft looming Friday, lots of trades yesterday. Ottawa picked up Will Eklund from San Jose to fill the hole with Tkachuk on. But first, the Oilers announced the signing of Mike Babcock as their next head coach. What happened, though, at the end in Columbus?
13: I hadn't benched anybody. I hadn't talked to anybody. I hadn't sat anybody out. And it was evident that we weren't together as a staff right from the get-go. My wife gave me a call, and she said, it's time to get out of there.
11: Okay, sure. The Wizards selected AJ Dembanstra with the number one overall pick in the NBA draft last night, and the Jays lost in extras to the Astros. That's the latest from the wide world of sports.
14: 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Now we're going to look at the weather.
0: You know it. Weather in the Bridge City is looking to be rainy today and tomorrow, and not Friday, and probably Saturday, and definitely Sunday, and Monday for sure, and Tuesday, it's long way away. But right now, for sure, it is raining, or will be raining here in Saskatoon and the surrounding areas throughout today. Lots of clouds still over the prairies. 23 is your high, with a 30% chance of rain. Tomorrow, pretty much a mirror image of today. For Friday, sunny and 27 degrees with bright, sunny, clear skies. Showers on Saturday with a high of 22. Sunday, high of 19 and showers. Monday, high of 19 and showers. At the moment, it's 8 degrees. No showers.
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the Bull, Stella Lefty. That's a name you're going to be getting to know pretty well in 2026. Her debut single, just a smash, it's called Boston. Written for famous Survivor player and reality show podcast host, Boston Rob. What?

0: 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Brock Phillips, something else. That is it for that bull ride. How's everyone doing with soccer? Are we ready for Team Canada coming up later today? Oh, I'm such a soccer fan right now. I love it. The worst takes, though. But I just, even when it's not, especially with the whole morning show thing this week, I come home in the afternoon and I just got games to watch. Yeah, they don't have Team Canada until today, but they've still been fun. I go home yesterday. I'm like, it's kind of a rainy day. It's whatever. You know, I'm a little bit tired, but it's fun. We had a good morning, had a great interview. Gonna go walk the dog. Got bit by a few mosquitoes. Walk in the house, and what do I see? Bam! Cristiano Ronaldo right on my screen. And I mean, don't get me wrong. It's fun watching all the teams play, but I mean, I don't watch soccer on a regular basis, right? So I forgot he played. Not only is he one of the biggest, I know he's like the biggest soccer player in the world, I believe, right? Is that the thing? I'm not super into the lore, but I didn't see him as a soccer player. I see him as the guy in those luggage commercials. I see him as he joined Twitter and in like 3 days had like 48 million followers or some ridiculous thing. And he's got those like teeth, he's got those veneers, those perfectly straight white teeth. And then he had already scored 2 goals. And I'm like, oh my God, I'm literally getting home from work and I'm going to watch Ronaldo get a hat trick. And then he had is it a free kick or is it a penalty kick? I love soccer. And he ran up to the ball and you're like, is he going to kick it? And then he didn't. He just kind of jogged by it. And you're like, oh, Ronaldo, you sneaky. And then the one guy runs up behind him, his teammate. And then Ronaldo's running through the Great Wall of Man, I call it, because it's the wall of the men. And then he runs through it, and then the guy kicks it, kind of lobs it up, and then Ronaldo starts running, and he tries to, like, pull the old Cristiano Ronaldo switcheroo, which I know it's what it's called because I love soccer. And then he ended up missing because he kicked the ball, and he ended up kicking the goalie in the shin. But then the goalie also, you could say he kicked him in the shin, although the goalie wasn't kicking because he was defending it. And then Ronaldo went on the ground and did the whole flopping around thing. And so I got to see that for the first time. Anyway, soccer.
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0: The chicken finger guy, the Zamboni guy, the noodle bowl guy. 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

0: Casey Musgraves is going through a dry spell. Yep. News, sports, full weather details coming up in just a few minutes. Don't forget to show us your photo of yourself on the outskirts of something for a chance to win Jelly Roll tickets to see the big festival this Friday. Jelly Roll, Third Eye Blind, Wide Mouth Mason, Cooper Rall, and Braden King. I could probably say that rhythmically. Friday is a great reason to get off work early. You know, because Braden hits the stage at approximately 3:30. And by approximately, I mean 3:30. So the trick is, oh, we can't get out of work early. Well, you know what might make that easier? 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
13: Good morning. This is your news for Wednesday, June 24th. Most of the major crowns turned profits in the 2025-26 fiscal year, with one notable exception. SasPower is reporting a net loss of $114 million compared to a surplus of $76 million in 2024-25. The main reason cited is the provincial government's decision to remove the federal carbon tax charged on bills as of April 1st. An RCMP officer was injured in Lloydminster on Monday night after being dragged by a stolen vehicle. Around 9 p.m., RCMP responded to a report of a suspicious vehicle in the parking lot of a local business. After determining the vehicle had been reported stolen from Loon Lake, an officer tried to make an arrest. That's when the driver pulled away, dragging the officer. The vehicle took off on Highway 17. It eventually made its way back into the city, and RCMP were able to make an arrest. 25-year-old Kaylee Roy from Meadow Lake is charged. The injured officer was treated in hospital and released. A missing jet skier who drove over the weir on the South Saskatchewan River on the weekend was a Mexican tourist. The search for 32-year-old Aiden Vargas Salvador continues. The jet ski was recovered over the weekend. The fire department is using sonar in the recovery efforts. The river is moving faster than usual, and there was damage to a safety boom that's designed to protect people from actually going over the weir. The city says that boom will be replaced as soon as possible. Inflation, construction costs, accessibility, and sustainability requirements have ramped up the expected price tag of Saskatoon's future Eastside Leisure Center. In 2023, the cost of the center was slated to be around $65 million. Now, outlined in four options provided by city administration, the center could cost anywhere between $95 million and $107 million, depending on the scope of the project and who operates it. The issue goes before Saskatoon City Council today. I'm Venice Ferguson, and that's your news.
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14: Now that's what I call a very good comeback. Good morning, it's Scrigger. A ninth inning rally by Saskatoon leads to a three-run dinger and extras by Ethan Murdoch. Barry's win last night over the Hat 10-6. Somehow, despite winning the Grey Cup last season, the Riders announced a loss of $157,000 at their annual general meeting. Not good. On the field, the team were back practicing ahead of hosting Toronto on Friday night. World Cup of Soccer today, 1 o'clock. Canada with a shot to advance to the knockout stage for the first time in their history. They need a win over the Swiss. Head coach Jesse Marsh on if we'll see Alphonso Davies.
15: He's made big progress this week training with the team, and so I think he's a real possibility from the bench.
14: So from the bench, there you go. Likely not to start. Hockey now. Felt like trade deadline day yesterday. Calgary gets Simone Nemec from Jersey. Ottawa sent their ninth overall pick to San Jose for William Eklund. St. Louis traded Jordan Kyrou to the Caps, and then late last night, Buffalo shipped Bowen Byram to Chicago. And if that wasn't enough, the Oilers officially announced Mike Babcock as their new head coach.
16: Leon, Connor, Zach Hyman, and the rest of this leadership group want to get better. And that's what they've asked of me. And I said, well, that's great to talk about in June when camp starts and you're making a guy do things, you might not be so happy. And they said, no, that's not how it's going
14: to
16: be.
14: And then he asked to see their phones. No, I'm kidding. I'm sure things will be different. NBA draft. Raps picked Allen Graves, 19th overall, and Shane Bieber back for the Jays. They lost 9-7 in extras, though. That's the latest from the wide world of sports.
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18: All right, weather in the Bridge City is looking pretty rainy for the next few days. Not going to lie, you know, want to be good on that. Ooh, there's a new thunderstorm outlooks button on Environment Canada's forecast. What does that mean? Oh, that's kind of boring. Tomorrow AM, thunderstorm outlook. Oh, it's just a little like custom map. Okay. Just learning things on the internet in real time. 23 is your high today in Saskatoon with a risk of a thunder shower, according to that thunderstorm map that was not very useful. For tonight, let's stick with the text. For tonight, some possible thunder showers again, down to 12. Tomorrow, a high of 24 with a risk of a thunderstorm. Warmest day of the week, driest day of the week, best sounding day of the week is going to be Friday with a high of 27 degrees. Beautiful sunny day and night. Except not, because the night can't be sunny because it's night. Pat, you idiot. It's going to be clear. Saturday, 22 and raining. Sunday, rain. Monday, you guessed it, rain. Right now, it's 10 degrees in Saskatoon.
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Good times and tan lines. Or sunburns. I've met so many people so far this year that got bitten by the old, well, it didn't seem sunny. You know that one? Yeah. Shout out to my brother-in-law, Sam, actually. Love you, man. He was in the Ride for Dad last weekend, which we were very happy to promote here. Great event happening every single year, raising money for prostate cancer research. And we were having supper that night, and he was a little red. He was a little red. It's like, it wasn't sunny out. I'm like, I get it. The story of my life growing up. I'm like, it's not sunny. I don't need sunscreen. Plays outside for 30 minutes. Whole skin shit.

0: No. John Party and Boots Off. He can't get his boots off quick enough.
1: No.
0: There you go. It's when you put your boots on and you realize that you stepped on something before putting it on. And
1: ew.
0: You're like, bah. You gotta get it off.
1: Gross.
0: It's Pat and Sarah. What's going on in Holly Weird Hollywood, right?
1: Something like that. Yeah.
0: Nailed it.
1: Superman star David Corenswet is being praised for calling out a reporter who put his hands on Supergirl actress Millie Alcock at Sunday night's premiere. The photographer wanted to get them all together for a big photo and to chat with them. And he put his hand on Millie's back to get her attention.
0: Okay.
1: And so David saw that, put himself between Millie and the photographer, and kind of told him to back up. But I think the internet's making this a bigger thing than it is.
0: Okay.
1: But I mean, still good on David for seeing something that he thought might be an uncomfortable situation and put himself in between.
0: I respect some proactivity in these trying times.
1: Yeah. Actor Joe Manglione, many of which who would know as one of the big beefy guys from Magic Mike. He's also a gigantic nerd who plays D&D.
0: I was going
1: to
0: say.
1: He was married to one of the Modern Family
0: actresses. He also was.
1: Sophia Vergara.
0: Vergara.
1: Yeah.
0: And he's also Deathstroke.
1: Yes.
0: In some of those DC.
1: Yes.
0: Okay,
1: yeah.
0: Got it. That's where you got me.
1: Okay, so Joe has a new memoir coming out in October, and apparently in it, he talks about a terrifying 7-year health battle where he faced several autoimmune illnesses, chronic pain, and what he calls a life-saving organ amputation.
0: Oh, my God.
1: Well, helping to promote this, he didn't reveal what organ it was that was removed, but it might end up getting revealed in his memoir that comes out again in October. Daryl Hall is also opening up about a major health scare. He revealed that he needed a kidney transplant. After years of dealing with kidney issues, he says it was successful and was a bit of a turning point for him, so he's grateful to be back and healthy and doing what he loves.
0: You know what they tell you to eat when you're going through kidney transplant surgery? Oats. I'm just kidding. That's probably not true.
1: That was good, though. The Killers singer Brandon Flowers is apparently releasing a country solo album called Thrasher.
0: Here, great title for a country album.
1: Look it up. He put out a bit of a teaser for it, but it kind of sounds like a Scottish or Irish kind of like drinking song.
0: Oh, like a sea shanty kind of vibe?
1: Yeah, kind of. It sounds great, but he says, you know what? This isn't me running away from rock and roll. I don't want to replace my old songs. I simply found room for more.
0: It's not me looking to leave rock and roll. It's just me seeing that country music's got a lot of that money.
1: It does.
0: And we're going to get some of that paper.
1: Yep. And Tom Hanks says that it really was Robin Williams' performance as the genie in Aladdin back in 92 that started the trend of movie stars being cast in animated films. And he says that that really was what led him to be able to do Toy Story.
0: Look at that. We could all, so many amazing things in this world have come from Robin Williams inspiring someone to do something.
1: Right?
0: And that's really cool.
1: Instead of 6 degrees of Kevin Bacon, it's 6 degrees of Robin Williams.
0: I vote for that.
1: Yeah.
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His name is Chris Stapleton. That song is called White Horse. And I am Pat Dubois, filling in for Clayton Croker on a Wednesday morning. It's a lot of nouns.

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2: Good morning. This is your news for Wednesday, June 24th. Most of the major crowns turned profits in the 2025-26 fiscal year, with one notable exception. SaskPower is reporting a net loss of $114 million compared to a surplus of $76 million in 2024-25. The main reason cited is the provincial government's decision to remove the federal carbon tax charged on bills as of April 1st. An RCMP officer was injured in Lloydminster on Monday night after being dragged by a stolen vehicle. Around 9 p.m., RCMP responded to a report of a suspicious vehicle in the parking lot of a local business. After determining the vehicle had been reported stolen from Loon Lake, an officer tried to make an arrest. That's when the driver pulled away, dragging the officer. The vehicle took off on Highway 17. It eventually made its way back into the city, and RCMP were able to make an arrest. 25-year-old Kaylee Roy from Meadow Lake is charged. The injured officer was treated in hospital and released. A missing jet skier who drove over the weir on the South Saskatchewan River on the weekend was a Mexican tourist. The search for 32-year-old Aiden Vargas Salvador continues. The jet ski was recovered over the weekend. The fire department is using sonar in the recovery efforts. The river is moving faster than usual, and there was damage to a safety boom that's designed to protect people from actually going over the weir. The city says that boom will be replaced as soon as possible. Inflation, construction costs, accessibility, and sustainability requirements have ramped up the expected price tag of Saskatoon's future Eastside Leisure Centre. In 2023, the cost of the centre was slated to be around $65 million. Now, outlined in four options provided by city administration, the centre could cost anywhere between $95 million and $107 million, depending on the scope of the project and who operates it. The issue goes before Saskatoon City Council today. I'm Venice Ferguson, and that's your news.
3: Good morning, I'm Gregor. At their annual general meeting last night, the Riders announced a net loss of $157,000 despite winning the Grey Cup. Yikes. Team blamed extra costs with that postponing of the smoke game, remember? As well as costs associated with winning the championship. Fair enough, those rings were nice. On the field, no AJ Ouellette at practice, although Coach Mace provided an update.
4: Seeing AJ after the game and seeing AJ last few days, getting some reports back from the docs, it was certainly a relief.
3: Riders host the Argos Friday. Berries opened a three-game road trip last night. Big comeback win. They're now 13-6, tops in the East Division. To the World Cup of Soccer, Ronaldo scored a pair yesterday. Portugal won 5-0. Today, Canada faces the Swiss. Winner finishes first, gets to the knockout stage. That game goes 1 p.m. our time. With the NHL draft looming Friday, lots of trades yesterday. Ottawa picked up Will Eklund from San Jose to fill the hole with Tkachuk on. But first, the Oilers announced the signing of Mike Babcock as their next head coach. What happened, though, at the end in Columbus?
5: I hadn't benched anybody. I hadn't talked to anybody. I hadn't sat anybody out. And it was evident that we weren't together as a staff right from the get-go. My wife gave me a call, and she said, it's time to get out of there.
3: Okay, sure. The Wizards selected A.J. Dembanta with the number one overall pick in the NBA draft last night, and the Jays lost in extras to the Astros. That's the latest from the wide world of sports.
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7: Your country station, your weather in Saskatoon, looking to be pretty rainy over the next few days. Thunderstorm outlook is pretty strong for parts of the province, at least today and tomorrow. Friday, going to be beautiful, bright, sunny, 27-degree day. Saturday, 22, 19, Sunday, Monday, 19, showers the entire way through. Friday is the one super nice day this week, which is great because we got a music festival. It's currently 12 degrees.
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92.9 The Bull. Luke Combs, Sleepless in a Hotel Room. Yeah, going to send that one out to Team Portugal yesterday, who slayed it on the pitch. Oh, it is the pitch. Every year that there is a World Cup, so I suppose every 4 years, I have to relearn basics of soccer. And then I get really into it for a couple months, and then I forget it all again. But pitch, that's it, right? Nailed it. It's not field, it's pitch. It's on the pitch. Just like it's not zero, it's nil. Yeah, I've been taking notes. I understand it. High-scoring games, I find, for at least some of the ones that I've watched. You know, of course, Team Canada, we win 6-0, and the greatest showing of soccer prowess I've ever seen in my life. Granted, I haven't seen a lot, but it's an amazing game. Then I get home yesterday, and there's Portugal taken down. I don't even remember who they were playing at that point. The losing team. And they were up like 4-0 at this point with Ronaldo going for a hat trick. I'm looking at my dog telling him, hey, man, like, I know I told you soccer was a low scoring game, but we got these kind of, you know, hockey scores going on right now. And then there was a game with England where it was 0-0 and there was like 10 minutes left. And then I thought, aha, the world is right again. This is what I remember. Tell my kids about back in the day when soccer games, high scoring, were 1-0.

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She's old enough to remember the duck slide by the old Mendel Art Gallery back in the day. 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

Change my mind. His name is Riley Green on 92.9 The Bull, your country station. I'm Pat Dubois. This part of the show is done. We got a lot more left, though. It's very many special guests joining us, including, but not limited to... Actually, that's a lie. It's literally going to be limited to these three guests, I'm telling you. Four, technically. Katie and Jonathan, who are two of the actors in the new season of Shakespeare on the Saskatchewan, season 41, by the way. They're coming in to talk about this season, what's going to be happening alongside the river here in Saskatoon. And then two of our performers from Saturday night in Humboldt. Kelsey Kulik joins us on the line. Brett Kissel joins us on the line in the next hour. Here's the thing.

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16: This is Venice Ferguson with your Saskatoon weather. Starting out with sunshine, then a mix of sun and cloud and a high of 23 today. There is a 30% chance of showers and risk of thunderstorm this afternoon and evening. Overnight clearing, fog patches develop, a low of 12. Tomorrow, again sunny in the morning, then a mix of sun and cloud and a high of 24. There's that 30% chance of showers and risk of thunderstorm in the afternoon. For Friday, sunshine, high 27. And it looks like showers for the weekend.
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5: This is Venice Ferguson with your Saskatoon weather. Starting out with sunshine, then a mix of sun and cloud and a high of 23 today. There is a 30% chance of showers and risk of thunderstorm this afternoon and evening. Overnight clearing, fog patches develop, a low of 12. Tomorrow, again sunny in the morning, then a mix of sun and cloud and a high of 24. There's that 30% chance of showers and risk of thunderstorm in the afternoon. For Friday, sunshine, high 27, and it looks like showers for the weekend.
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We got beer. That's Braden King on the home of your country, 92.9 The Bull. We got beer. 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We're going to go one extra day. All right. One extra day for our Outskirts on the Outskirts for tickets to Outskirts contest. 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
22: This is Venice Ferguson with your Saskatoon weather. Starting out with sunshine, then a mix of sun and cloud, and a high of 23 today. There is a 30% chance of showers and risk of thunderstorm this afternoon and evening. Overnight clearing, fog patches develop, a low of 12. Tomorrow, again sunny in the morning, then a mix of sun and cloud and a high of 24. There's that 30% chance of showers and risk of thunderstorm in the afternoon. For Friday, sunshine, high 27. And it looks like showers for the weekend.
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0: Beers on me, 92.9 The Bull. That is our good friend, Mr. Dierks Bentley, but he was bringing along his good friend, Braylon, as well as Hardy, back before Hardy really shot into superstardom. Speaking of somebody who is shooting into superstardom,
1: Pat Dubois on The Bull.
2: Hey, Pat, this is Kelsey Kulik.
0: Hey, Kelsey, how are you?
2: I'm good, thank you. How are you?
0: I'm doing pretty good. And you're in, you're in Toronto right now, right?
2: Yes, yeah.
0: Tonight is like an insanely big night for you. Can you tell us a little bit about this?
2: Yeah, absolutely. So it is my first headlining show called Her Rodeo in Toronto. And then, so I play there Toronto tonight. And then tomorrow I play in London, Ontario. So it's just like a two-show mini tour. And my husband, Derek Etheridge, is opening for me. So it's really exciting. You know, you work your whole career to kind of do stuff like this. And yeah, I'm really excited, really grateful to have this happening right now.
0: Well, that's awesome. And I remember the last time I think that we caught up, it was the release day for Her Rodeo. You had just come off the Juno kickoff the night before. And that was back in March. And since then, you've what? Three more singles, I believe. And of course, we're going to be doing our first headlining tour. Safe to say the biggest stretch of your career. We're right in the middle of it. I feel honored to be able to chat with you.
2: Oh, well, thank you so much for chatting with me. I really appreciate it.
0: Well, let's talk a little bit about now of the main reason we're speaking here today. And that's, of course, in just a few short days, one of the most talked about. And it's only a few years old, but it's becoming a mainstay here in Saskatchewan. The Living Skies Music Festival. How does it feel to play the music festival that the title is on all of our license plates here in Saskatchewan?
2: Oh, man, it's so cool. And I mean, obviously, I have big Saskatchewan ties because that's where I was born and raised until I was 16. And, you know, my grandpa lives in Humboldt, actually. And so it's really cool to just, you know, I mean, Land of the Living Skies, you know, the Northern Lights are one of my favorite parts about Saskatchewan. So it's really cool that the festival named it after that. And I'm really excited to be playing it. I hear that it's a great show, so I can't wait.
0: Oh, it's going to be a blast. I think they've just signed another 5-year contract for it, and they have a 2-night festival now. So, and now you say your grandpa's from Humboldt, but you're from Hudson Bay, right?
2: Yeah, I'm from Hudson Bay. My grandpa's from Hudson Bay as well, but he like spends half of his time in Humboldt. So,
0: is it safe to say that your family kind of keeps to the towns with H names? You guys seem to have those locked down.
2: You know what? That's funny. I literally didn't even think about that, but yeah, no kidding. I guess so. They must like those H names. Also, too, like my mom's maiden name is Holmes, so maybe that's why.
0: Oh my goodness! Yeah, there was a sign. This was definitely meant to happen, I think.
2: Yeah, exactly.
0: Now your summer after Humboldt is stacked. You got the Stampede coming up. What is another thing you're most fired up for as we head into festival season here?
2: Well, I'm going to be releasing more music. I've got more music coming down right away in about a month, just over a month. I'll be releasing another music, some more music, and then I'm going to be releasing another EP later this year. So it's going to be a busy year. It's really exciting. And yeah, I just cannot wait to share all the new music and have fun at the show with everyone out there.
0: Kelsey Kulik, thank you so much for spending some time here hanging out with us. And we cannot wait to see you in Saskatchewan in a few short days. But even more importantly, you have a heck of a time at your big headlining show tonight. Okay. Break a leg, but don't actually.
2: Yeah. Thanks, Pat. we'll talk to you soon. Thanks so much for having me.

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17: This is Venice Ferguson with your Saskatoon weather. Starting out with sunshine, then a mix of sun and cloud and a high of 23 today. There is a 30% chance of showers and risk of thunderstorm this afternoon and evening. Overnight clearing, fog patches develop, a low of 12. Tomorrow, again sunny in the morning, then a mix of sun and cloud and a high of 24. There's that 30% chance of showers and risk of thunderstorm in the afternoon. For Friday, sunshine, high 27. And it looks like showers for the weekend.
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Your country station, 92.9 The Bull. That is Brett Kissel. She drives me crazy. Brett is going to join us tomorrow on the show to talk about his big performance this weekend at Living Skies Music Festival in Humboldt. So stoked about this one. Big thanks to Kelsey Kulik, who joined us today. You can check the full interview on our socials and at thebull.ca. Brett will join us tomorrow. We've got our friends from the Shakespeare coming up.

0: I Can't Love You Anymore. That's Ella Langley, Morgan Wallen on the home of your country, 92.9 The Bull. It has been a bit of a revolving door this morning in the best possible way. I guess earlier, like a revolving phone. We had Kelsey Kulik join us, and now we got a couple of very special guests right here in studio.
1: Pat Dubois on The Bull.
0: Summer on the riverbank means one thing around Saskatoon, and that means the Bard is back. Shakespeare on the Saskatchewan kicks off its 41st season on July the 14th, and this year they're calling it Love and Tyranny. Two plays, two completely different worlds, a high seas pirate take, much ado about nothing, and a modern political thriller, Julius Caesar. I got two special guests here this morning, are right at the heart of it, and a fair warning, in Julius Caesar, these ones are the ones kind of plotting the assassination. I've got Katie Moore.
2: Oh, who, us?
0: Yeah, Jonathan Pickerel, welcome to the show, guys.
3: It's not our fault. Caesar has done some stuff, okay? So
0: it goes a little deeper.
3: It goes a little deeper, okay?
4: A lot of conflict to learn about.
3: Yes.
0: I'm learning this. Now, Jonathan, I want to start with you here. Now, because you're pulling off something kind of wild this season, you're playing Claudio, who's like the love-struck guy and Much Ado About Nothing.
2: Mm-hmm.
0: And Brutus, the guy, you are Love and Tyranny.
4: Love and Tyranny.
0: As a guy.
4: It's very fun to have it all kind of wrapped into one season.
0: Now, for people who have maybe never experienced Shakespeare on the Saskatchewan, I often get asked, like, well, they got the one play and then they do the other one a few months later. No. These are at the same time. So what's it like kind of swinging back through those two worlds constantly?
4: It's actually a little refreshing. It's kind of fun to go from something very fun and very lighthearted to something that's a lot heavier. And then you never get tired of one emotion. You always get to mix it up throughout the summer.
0: Is there either of the two that gives you a little more of a charge?
4: Oh man, I love both of them so much. They both scratch such different itches for you as a performer.
0: Yeah. And before we get into more details too, I want to always remind people too who've never been there, like Shakespeare on the Saskatchewan always likes to take the classic plays and put their own little twist on them. Mm-hmm. I hear that we're looking like pirate theme this year.
4: Yeah, very, very Pirates of the Caribbean. Mm-hmm. Very a lot, you know, rum bottles everywhere.
3: Absolutely. we got big dance numbers. It's going to be a spectacle for sure.
0: All right. Now, Katie, now in Much Ado, you're playing Dogberry.
3: Yes.
0: Now, that's one of, like, the funniest characters, I think, in the history of Shakespeare plays.
3: No pressure, but thank you. Yeah, I'm really excited. I love doing comedy, especially, you know, Dogberry thinks that they are so serious and that they're doing a great job, but in reality, they are just a fool on stage.
0: Sounds like me most
3: also,
0: days.
3: yeah, my costume is that. Anyways. We have great costumes. It's going to be super fun and a really big spectacle, so I'm really excited for that.
0: And then when you go to the Julius Caesar side of things, you kind of flip to Cassius, who's kind of the mastermind behind the whole plot. So, like, you know, clown one night, conspirator the next.
3: Absolutely. This is really, like, worlds apart from each other. And especially Cassius is so good at playing different people, manipulating different people, and even also just our costumes and the sound design and the set, like the total attitude of the evening changes depending on the play, which is really cool.
0: And in Julius Caesar, it's you guys basically, because, you know, on one hand you've got Cassius over here who's kind of talking in Brutus's ear, and over here we've got Brutus who's just doing, like, going through with the stuff. So
4: yeah, just trying to do the right thing, you know.
0: You're just spending that whole show just quietly trying to plot a murder together.
4: Mm-hmm.
3: We are the buddies till the end, trying to make it.
4: Buddies till the end. But do we get the murder done? I mean, it's named, the play is named after Julius Caesar, so who knows?
3: It is. But something really interesting that I love is that, like, people are like, oh, Julius Caesar, but this is so relevant to different political landscapes now.
0: Oh, yes.
3: So it's really fun that we have taken it into the modern world. We're not going to be wearing togas. Sorry to disappoint.
4: My suit looks great, though.
3: You do look sharp, yeah.
0: There's something magical about doing this outside, right next to the South Saskatchewan River, under the prairie sky. What does that riverbank set and give a show that you just kind of can't get inside a regular theater?
4: It adds a certain amount of gravitas to it. It makes for a wonderful night out because, you know, you get a night along the river. Mm-hmm. You get to go for a drink. Maybe get some dinner somewhere nearby, and then, you know, you get to enjoy it with the show at the end. I'm also just always blown away by how accessible it is. Whenever you think Shakespeare, you're like, I don't understand what they're saying, but, you know, the emotions that the characters go through are so universal that I find an audience can always understand what the character is grappling with and can just kind of enjoy the language from there.
0: I love that you put it that way, because I remember, and this is probably a weird thing to say, but I remember when I was a kid, I mean, it's about 41st season. I just turned 40, so it's basically been my lifetime. And I remember as a teenager, my parents wanted to take me. And, you know, I'm in that phase of like, I don't listen to certain music and I don't want to do anything like that that's cultured. And then I went down there and it sparked a lot inside of me. I wanted to act poorly and, you know, probably helped with my job here. And so, like, you really can't say it enough that the spin that gets put on these performances is really one of a kind.
4: I always believe that it's never meant to be read in a classroom. It's meant to be experienced and watched. Because when you're reading it, you're like, oh, there's all these big words. I don't know what's going on. And when you're watching it, you initially think, I don't know what they're saying. But then you get a little bit in, you're like, no, I do get what they're saying.
0: I love that. And it was made to be performed.
3: Mm-hmm. Right? Absolutely.
0: Now, before I let you go, can you give everybody the details? When does the season run? Where exactly on the river do they find it?
4: Yeah, absolutely. So our season runs July 14th to August 23rd. Our preview performances are July 14th to 18th. We have this new initiative this year called The Next Stage. If you're 25 and under and you want to come see one of the preview performances, it's only $10 to get in, which is really nice. We believe that theater should be accessible, mm-hmm. so that's always nice. There's also some pay-what-you-can performances. If you need any ticket information or about any of those special nights, you can find all the details at shakespearesask.com.
0: Perfect. Jonathan, Katie, thank you guys so much for coming in today, and best of luck with this season of Shakespeare on the
3: Saskatchewan.
4: Thank you for having us.

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4: 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That's it.
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15: This is Venice Ferguson with your Saskatoon weather. Starting out with sunshine, then a mix of sun and cloud, and a high of 23 today. There is a 30% chance of showers and risk of thunderstorm this afternoon and evening. Overnight clearing, fog patches develop, a low of 12. Tomorrow, again sunny in the morning, then a mix of sun and cloud, and a high of 24. There's that 30% chance of showers and risk of thunderstorm in the afternoon. For Friday, sunshine, high 27, and it looks like showers for the weekend.
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20: This is Venice Ferguson with your Saskatoon weather.
2: Becoming a mix of sun and cloud, there's a 30% chance of showers and risk of thunderstorm this afternoon and evening. The high today, 23. Overnight clearing, fog patches develop, low of 12. Tomorrow starts with sunshine that becomes a mix of sun and cloud. Again, that chance of showers and risk of thunderstorm in the afternoon, a high of 24. Sunshine for Friday, high 27. The showers move in for the weekend.
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good day to leave. That's Riley Green on the home of your country, 92.9 The Bull. I'm Pat Dubois, and that does it for me. Have a spectacular rest of your day. Keep sending those prayers up that we got some dry weather in the next few, Friday and Saturday specifically. Got the big festival. And Sunday, too. I know Living Skies has the big rock night as well, but, you know, my friends are playing on Saturday night. Have a good rest of the day. Jared's in after this with Bull on Demand. I'm going to go take my dog for a walk and get eaten by mosquitoes.

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1: Good afternoon. This is your news for Wednesday, June 24th. Most of the major crowns turned profits in the 2025-26 fiscal year, with one notable exception. SaskPower Power is reporting a net loss of $114 million compared to a surplus of $76 million in 2024-25. The main reason cited is the provincial government's decision to remove the federal carbon tax charged on bills as of April 1, 2025. Inflation, construction costs, accessibility, and sustainability requirements have ramped up the expected price tag of Saskatoon's future Eastside Leisure Centre. In 2023, the cost of the centre was slated to be around $65 million. Now, outlined in four options provided by city administration, the centre could cost anywhere between $95 million and $107 million, depending on the scope of the project and who operates it. The matter goes before City Council today. The Saskatoon Police Service is investigating an armed robbery which took place Tuesday in the 2400 block of 22nd Street West. Around 6:30 p.m., police were called to a business after a staff member reported that an unknown man had entered the store, threatened them with bear spray, stole some product, and fled. The Saskatoon Police Service is asking for the public's help locating a missing 74-year-old man. Abdul Razak Bassett was last seen at his home in the 300 block of Scopic Crescent in the Brighton area around 7:30 this morning. A description and photo is in our online story. Anyone with information is asked to contact Saskatoon Police or Crime Stoppers. The Saskatoon Public Schools has announced that Director of Education Shane Skirvin is retiring after 6 years as director and 25 years with the Saskatoon Public Schools. Charlene Scrimshaw will assume the role of Director of Education August 1st, 2026. In sports, already in a tie for first in Group B, this afternoon Team Canada will battle Switzerland in Vancouver at the FIFA World Cup for a chance to finish first in their group for the first time ever. Captain Alfonso Davies is expected to play this afternoon, although he will not be in the starting lineup and will most likely come on as a substitute. In football, Saskatchewan Roughriders were back on the practice field today with no updates yet regarding the list of injured players from yesterday. Saskatchewan is home to Toronto on Friday. In baseball, the Saskatoon Berries rallied back last night for a 10-6 win over the Medicine Hat Mavericks and will look for another win tonight and the second of back-to-back on the road. Opening pitch tonight from Alberta, 6:45. In the majors, Toronto and Houston will battle this evening for the series win after Houston's 9-7 victory yesterday. On the pro hardwood, the WNBA will have four different games tonight, while the 8-9 Toronto Tempo return home tomorrow to face Los Angeles. In the weather, becoming a mix of sun and cloud with a 30% chance of showers and a risk of thunderstorm this afternoon and evening, the high 23 today. Overnight, clearing fog patches develop and a low of 12. Tomorrow, sunny in the morning, then a mix of sun and cloud. Again, that chance of showers and risk of thunderstorm in the afternoon, a high of 24. On Friday, sunny, high 27. Right now, it's 20 degrees in Saskatoon. I'm Venice Ferguson, and that's your news.
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9: All right, well, we have reached Wednesday. It is actually not too bad outside. Still a chance of rain today, but that sun do be shining. We're taking your requests for the next hour here. Again, you heard the number, 306-938-2855. You can call, you can text, you can message us on social media. Let me know, something old, something new. Get the ball rolling with some Alan Jackson. How about some Chattahoochee? Mm-hmm.

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1: Well, that was Saskatchewan's own Caitlin Lehner with Howl. We are a quarter after 12 right now. Keep those requests coming in, and I'll get to playing as many of them as I can. 306-938-2855 on your lunch hour. 21 degrees in Saskatoon. We have that full forecast coming up.
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17: This is Venice Ferguson with your Saskatoon weather.
7: becoming a mix of sun and cloud. There's a 30% chance of showers and risk of thunderstorm this afternoon and evening. The high today, 23. Overnight clearing, fog patches develop, low of 12. Tomorrow starts with sunshine that becomes a mix of sun and cloud. Again, that chance of showers and risk of thunderstorm in the afternoon, a high of 24. Sunshine for Friday, high 27. The showers move in for the weekend.
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1: All right. Keep those requests coming in. Next one coming in from Sid. Sid says once John Party takes his boots off, he's going to be up all night. I like your style, Sid.

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0: Okay, so I got four voicemails in a row. It went direct to voicemail for some reason. Four in a row, and the voicemails sound like this.
2: Provincial Correctional Center.
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2: This call is subject to recording and monitoring.
0: Okay, the first bit of that.
2: Provincial Correctional Center.
0: Is somebody trying to make a request from jail? They're not getting through, and I don't know what they're trying to request. So if you are indeed in jail and you're trying to listen, I feel like this song was made and recorded for exactly this purpose. It's Dierks Bentley, 5150, Bull on Demand.

Man Without a Woman. It is Dean Brody. We're halfway through Bowl on Demand for today. Think about those songs that are going to make your day and tell me what those songs are so I can put them on for you. It is Dwight Yoakam.

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19: This is Venice Ferguson with your Saskatoon weather. Becoming a mix of sun and cloud, there's a 30% chance of showers and risk of thunderstorm this afternoon and evening. The high today, 23. Overnight clearing, fog patches develop, low of 12. Tomorrow starts with sunshine that becomes a mix of sun and cloud. Again, that chance of showers and risk of thunderstorm in the afternoon, a high of 24. Sunshine for Friday, high 27. The showers move in for the weekend.
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Carson Drive on 92.9 The Bull. We're into the last 10 minutes of our Wednesday Bull on Demand for today. We got Leanne texting in, and she wanted to hear some more Dwight Yoakam. And I know that we already played Guitars Cadillacs, but one thing, Leanne asked very nice. And another thing, most country fans I know aren't going to be upset about another Dwight Yoakam song. So yes, we can do that for you. This is his Elvis cover, Suspicious Minds.

That's Cody Johnson on 92.9 The Bull, your country station. We're into 1 o'clock right now, Wednesday afternoon. Are we going to get more rain? Well, it's kind of tough to say right now because the chance of more showers and thunderstorms is relatively low, but I mean, it's rained when it's barely said anything in the forecast, right? So 30% chance of showers, still a risk of thunderstorms in there. We'll keep an eye on the forecast throughout the day. And here's Tennille Townsend, her newest. 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
1: 21 degrees in Saskatoon. Still some clouds kicking around. We have that complete forecast on the way with music on the way from Luke Bryan next.
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21: This is Venice Ferguson with your Saskatoon weather. Becoming a mix of sun and cloud, there's a 30% chance of showers and risk of thunderstorm this afternoon and evening. The high today, 23. Overnight clearing, fog patches develop, low of 12. Tomorrow starts with sunshine that becomes a mix of sun and cloud. Again, that chance of showers and risk of thunderstorm in the afternoon, a high of 24. Sunshine for Friday, high 27. The showers move in for the weekend. Back in
8: a car, you're back. 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

92.9 The Bull. Riley Green with Think As You Drunk. Very proudly presenting Pride Bingo Night. This is tonight. It's hosted by Curl Sask and the Prairie Lily Curling League. 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Pride Bingo tonight. 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
1: Sun shining. We got some clouds kicking around, though, and that could mean some rain. We have that full forecast on the way for you. And Megan Maroney with Beautiful Things. She's next.
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18: This is Venice Ferguson with your Saskatoon weather. Becoming a mix of sun and cloud, there's a 30% chance of showers and risk of thunderstorm this afternoon and evening. The high today, 23. Overnight clearing, fog patches develop, low of 12. Tomorrow starts with sunshine that becomes a mix of sun and cloud. Again, that chance of showers and risk of thunderstorm in the afternoon, a high of 24. Sunshine for Friday, high 27. The showers move in for the weekend.
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with Justin LaBrash, and we haven't met yet. 92.9 The Bull, coming up a little bit later this afternoon, we're going to be talking to one of the headliners for Country at the Creek Music Festival, July 2nd to 4th. That's coming up at the Ness Creek site. Morgan Kleiber is going to be joining me on the phone this afternoon.

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1: 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Ella Langley and Morgan Wallen next.
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19: This is Venice Ferguson with your Saskatoon weather.
10: becoming a mix of sun and cloud. There's a 30% chance of showers and risk of thunderstorm this afternoon and evening. The high today, 23. Overnight clearing, fog patches develop, low of 12. Tomorrow starts with sunshine that becomes a mix of sun and cloud. Again, that chance of showers and risk of thunderstorm in the afternoon, a high of 24. Sunshine for Friday, high 27. The showers move in for the weekend.
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I Can't Love You Anymore. It's Ella Langley and Morgan Wallen on 92.9 The Bull. I just, out of curiosity, took a quick little jaunt over by Sasktel Center. Very surprised to see, well, I guess not surprised, but delighted to see that setup is already underway for Outskirts Music Festival. Took a little snapshot of the stage. So we got a little sneak peek on our Facebook page. And again, we're 2 days away, so they've got 2 days of setup. If it's already looking this epic, man, I cannot wait to see what they have up their sleeves for this Friday. Again, get those last minute entries in on our Facebook page. We're giving away one of our last pairs of tickets for Outskirts this afternoon. Here's Morgan Griffiths with Just Being Me.

0: No.
1: Boots off. That is John Party on the home of your country, 92.9 The Bulb. Got another race event coming up at Sutherland Automotive Speedway this Saturday. The fifth race event of the season coming up Saturday evening. The event gets going at 5 o'clock, so gates will open an hour before that. You see the Bandoleros, the Super Stocks. Pro Trucks are racing on Saturday, the Super Trucks, and also the Race Your Junk event, which is also always super fun to watch. You can see the full 2026 race schedule. It's all under the event page at thebull.ca. But hopefully we'll see you out there on Saturday. It's always a good time going out to the races. It's Sam Hunt with Leave the Night On.

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3: This is Venice Ferguson with your Saskatoon weather. Becoming a mix of sun and cloud, there's a 30% chance of showers and risk of thunderstorm this afternoon and evening. The high today, 23. Overnight clearing, fog patches develop, low of 12. Tomorrow starts with sunshine that becomes a mix of sun and cloud. Again, that chance of showers and risk of thunderstorm in the afternoon, a high of 24. Sunshine for Friday, high 27. The showers move in for the weekend.
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1: So, Jelly Roll is going to be headlining Outskirts Music Festival this Friday outside in the grounds at Sasktel Center. Jelly Roll, Third Eye Blind, Wide Mouth Mason, Braden King, Cooper Allen. Nice little mix of rock and country. And we have a pair of Tier 1 tickets. So, basically, that's almost like the VIP treatment. You get general admission in the Tier 1 pit. You get early entry at a dedicated entrance line. You get a dedicated line at the merch booth. Commemorative laminate of Outskirts Music Festival. You have your own private bar. 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Like, it's a pretty sweet deal here. And it's two of those tickets we're giving away. It's on our Facebook page. We need you to take a picture of yourself on the outskirts of something, whatever that is. I mean, that's where the creativity comes in. Towards the end of the show, I'm going to be picking a winner from that Facebook post. So make sure you go on there and get those entries going. You could see this live.

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1: Turn the quiet up, turn the noise down.

Sister Faith, she's actually opening up for Post Malone on his North American Stadium Tour. I was talking to a couple of people that are going to Edmonton for that show on the weekend, and they were pretty excited that Carter Faith was in that opening slot. Coming up a little bit later on this afternoon, we're going to be talking on the phone with one of the headliners from Country at the Creek Music Festival, Medicine Hat Alberta's Morgan Kleiber. She actually had Alberta's Country Album of the Year last year, and she is one of the acts that's going to be hitting that stage alongside Kyle McKierney. Chris Buck Band is going to be headlining as well. Lots of really, really good live music to be excited about. Plus, it's at the Nest Creek Grounds.

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1: 22 degrees in Saskatoon. We're nearly at the high they had forecast for today. And over the next couple of days, chance we could get some rain, though it is looking to be a lot better for Friday, the day of Outskirts Music Festival. Full forecast coming up, and Jason Aldean is next.
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20: This is Venice Ferguson with your Saskatoon weather. Becoming a mix of sun and cloud, there's a 30% chance of showers and risk of thunderstorm this afternoon and evening. The high today, 23. Overnight clearing, fog patches develop, low of 12. Tomorrow starts with sunshine that becomes a mix of sun and cloud. Again, that chance of showers and risk of thunderstorm in the afternoon. A high of 24. Sunshine for Friday, high 27. The showers move in for the weekend.
21: 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Y'all ready? 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

It's John Morgan, Kid Myself, on the home of your country, 92.9 The Bull. We're just less than a month now away from Shakespeare on the Saskatchewan, right in that permanent site right on the river. It's gorgeous there. If you've never seen it, they really, in the last five or so years, had major upgrades. July 14th to August 23rd, it is on. You can see Much Ado About Nothing, as well as a production of Julius Caesar. And you can get your tickets and plan it around on the event days, all on the event page at thebull.ca. Shakespeare on the Saskatchewan 2026.

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0: Noah Langley. That is Be Her on the home of your country, 92.9 The Bull at 3:38. Hope you're having a fantastic afternoon so far. We're getting close to drive time.
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0: And here's a quick look at traffic and weather on your way home. Just did a quick scan of the city. There's no major slowdowns or any big choke points in traffic right now. It does look like Circle North is kind of getting the usual slowdowns, and then Idlewild southbound getting onto Circle North also moving a little bit slow. Rest of the city is honestly looking better than usual pre-rush hour, so we'll keep an eye on that. Saskatoon is at 22 degrees. We're going to cool down to 12 tonight. 30% chance of showers taking us throughout the day tomorrow as well. Chance of rain, chance of thunder showers, high of 23 tomorrow. And then for outskirts on Friday, clear, sunny, and 25 degrees. We could not ask for better weather for this.
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23: This is Venice Ferguson with your Saskatoon weather. Becoming a mix of sun and cloud, there's a 30% chance of showers and risk of thunderstorm this afternoon and evening. The high today, 23. Overnight clearing, fog patches develop, low of 12. Tomorrow starts with sunshine that becomes a mix of sun and cloud. Again, that chance of showers and risk of thunderstorm in the afternoon, a high of 24. Sunshine for Friday, high 27. The showers move in for the weekend.
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Owen Regling, there's Love, Hate, Love on the home of your country, 92.9 The Bull, 10 minutes away to 4 o'clock. And we're going to have a brand new Jelly Roll tune on Ride It or Bucket at 20 after 4. Getting pumped for Friday, of course. Here's Madeline Merlot, Middle of the Bed.

Ride. That is George Burge and Luke Bryan on 92.9 The Bull. We're 5 minutes after 4 o'clock. Hope you're having a tremendous Wednesday. Got a little bit of buzz about the Outskirts Music Festival grounds. Put a little sneak preview of the festival ground on our Facebook page. They're already getting the stage and everything all built up in the parking lot of Sasktel Center. So that's very exciting. By the way, speaking of Outskirts, coming up in exactly 15 minutes time, going to feature a brand new Jelly Roll song on Ride It or Bucket. Right now, it is High Valley.

0: is High Valley with Fools on the home of your country, 92.9 The Bulb. Got you on that drive home.
1: Bull weather. Now we're going to look at the weather.
0: The sun really is shining out there, though there is still a 30% chance of showers and thunderstorms into the night, and that continues throughout the day tomorrow. And if you're scared of that souring Outskirts Music Festival, it's like lining up so perfectly because we're supposed to get thundershowers, or at least rain, all weekend and like throughout the day tomorrow. But then there's this oasis of sunshine and clear skies, which is Friday, and it's going to be a high of 25. That's absolutely perfect for Outskirts Music Festival. Of course, weather details as they change, and they often can, you can find over at thebull.ca. Ride It or Bucket is up next.
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0: without a woman. It is Dean Brody on 92.9 The Bull. 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
0: This is the part of the show where you get to vote whether we keep the new song or bucket out of our playlist. Same time yesterday, we featured the latest single from Ashley McBride. This is called What If We Don't. What?

Ashley McBride, What If We Don't, gets the ride at 81%. Safe to say that is added into our playlist. That is how it goes. And today we've got Grammy, CMA, and ACM Award winner Jelly Roll, his brand new single written by himself, Hardy, Chase McGill, Joe Fox, and Rocky Block. It's an up-tempo, very personal song, and it's been leaving an impact across live audiences all summer. This is brand new from Jelly Roll, Hands Up.

0: man, I can just feel it already when he performs this at Outskirts Music Festival on Friday. The energy in that crowd, it's going to be insane.
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0: Like, that song is made to be performed to arena and stadium crowds for sure. Jelly Roll with Hands Up, the latest on Ride It or Buck It. And you can vote. If you don't like the song, that's a vote to buck. And if you like the song, if you love it, that's a vote to ride it. And you have 24 hours. We'll find out if this song gets added or not. With Jelly Roll performing in Saskatoon in just 2 days, I have a feeling of how this one is going to go, but you got to let us know now.
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country and she knows it. That is Luke Bryan on 92.9 The Bull. Momentarily, I'm going to be talking to Country at the Creek headliner Morgan Kleiber on the phone. First, let's take a listen to her single, Wilder Horses.

0: Kleiber. That is Wilder Horses. This one's from 2024, and I know that we had this one on Ride It or Bucket. Morgan Kleiber is one of the headliners at Country at the Creek Music Festival, not this weekend, but the weekend right after, July 2nd to 4th, and we have her on the phone.
1: It's Jared on the Bull.
0: All right, on the phone right now with Medicine Hat Alberta's Morgan Kleiber. She is one of the headliners for next week's Country at the Creek Music Festival. Morgan, hello. Thanks for being on today.
2: Thanks so much for having me. I really appreciate it.
0: Oh, absolutely. It's our pleasure. How's your summer going so far?
2: It's getting busy. It's getting busier by the day. You know, the next 3 weeks are pretty jam-packed and, of course, include a very exciting stop up in the Big River area for Country at the Creek that we're really looking forward to.
0: Yes. Have you been up there before, like northern Saskatchewan? Have you seen that scenery before?
2: No, like I have, I guess. But this will actually be this will be the most northern performance of my career. So that's pretty cool. And I'm happy to come up that way. It's beautiful country up there.
0: Oh, yeah. Well, we're excited to have you. We got you on at a pretty good time in your career because, well, last year, your album Hardgrass Country got Album of the Year in the Country Music Alberta Awards. So looking back now that we're a year later, has that award sort of changed things for, like, your perspective on your project?
2: Absolutely. And I say this as least conceitedly as I possibly can, but, you know, I've always had a lot of faith in my work, and to get that kind of recognition, though, from my industry and my peers and our association for my work and my creativity, that was a huge feather in my hat and some wonderful validation, and honestly such a blessing. That's opened a lot of doors for me performance-wise and career-wise, so it's made me realize, like, heck, I never thought I'd even complete a first album, but here I am working on a second already, and just kind of opened my eyes to what's actually possible.
0: Absolutely, and I like that you said validation, because it kind of does sort of drives home the fact that, like, yeah, what you're doing is working. Keep at it, right?
2: Yeah. Yeah, we'll try.
0: So I've read that you are still, like, among being a singer-songwriter, you're still actively working on the family ranch in Alberta. Is that still true?
2: Yeah, that is true. Yeah, we live a little ways south of Medicine Hat, and I live out on the ranch. So that's my day job most days when I'm not working on music. And it's funny because it overlaps a lot with the busiest part of the music year, gig season and summer season. So it's a bit of a balancing act, if I can even call it that, but I try my best.
0: So other than, like, having to balance the time, does the ranch life sort of shape the songs that you're writing today?
2: Oh, absolutely. Absolutely. And in many different ways, and even just being out in the community here and the scene that we have here of other local ranchers and folk singers and whatnot, that's really kind of brought my own sound and style together, let alone the lifestyle and the many adventures that happen out here.
0: Well, and looking at the music festival lineup here and, like, seeing yourself on Country at the Creek as a headliner, and you're playing multiple other festivals here, seeing your name, like, at the top of the list, it must feel like you've hit a sort of a new level in your career after, especially after getting the Album of the Year, too.
2: Yeah, the headliner spot feels pretty wild. I'm still truthfully pinching myself over that a little bit. But you want to talk about being hooked on a feeling, that's definitely it. So lots to look forward to on the 4th.
0: Well, I know you've described yourself as, you know, cowgirl first and musician second. Would you say that there is a song in your set that kind of best represents who Morgan Kleiber actually is?
2: Ooh, one song. It's hard to narrow it down to one song. Yeah. You know what? I don't even know if we found it yet. I think there's lots still in me that just haven't got to paper yet. And there's probably a song in exactly what you just said there, and being a cowgirl first and a musician second. So leave that with me for a little bit. That gives me an idea.
0: I like that. And I hope it stays that way for a while, because that'll just keep the ball rolling forward.
2: Yeah, of course.
0: So I know your dad was also a country musician, and you've been performing with him since you were young. So I got to ask, what's the biggest lesson from him that kind of still sticks with you whenever you step on stage?
2: Oh, geez. Don't swear in the microphone. Oh, no, there's probably many far more intelligent ones than that one. But my dad was a great performer. He was very honest and organic and very comfortable on stage. And it didn't matter if he was singing around a campfire or a kitchen table for friends or at a shop party, or, you know, I got to see him on some bigger stages with the band and do some bigger performances as a kid, and then play alongside him as an adult in the band. And he always just set such a great example on how to be a very honest person on stage. And, you know, there was no gimmicks, there was no silliness. He went up there and he sang what he sang and he said what he said, and he connected with people on a really honest, you know, ground level, I think. And that's always set such an example to me as a performer and a person.
0: Honesty up on the stage and not swearing in the mic. I like that one, and I can relate to that too.
2: Yeah, you're not supposed to do that. And then he's like, you're going to screw up, but don't say any bad words when you screw up. You have to turn around when you do that.
0: No doubt. Well, Morgan, really excited to have you at Country at the Creek, and it's your first time up at the Nest Creek site, so for the people that are going to be seeing you for the first time, what can they expect from a Morgan Kleiber live show?
2: I think they can expect something very high energy and rowdy, and something that is very authentically country sounding. You know, that's something that we pride ourselves on, a band. I've got an awesome five-piece band, coming up. You know, to play some Morgan Kleiber music and some of our very favorite covers that mean something to us and our own take on it. So an authentically country show is what they're going to get.
0: Amazing. Morgan Kleiber. Again, this summer, you're playing some of the biggest shows of your career. I hope you're able to find the time here and there to, you know, slow down and smell the roses, because when the ball gets rolling like this, the time goes by really quick.
2: Oh, it sure does. But that's what winter's for.
0: Yes. I like that.
2: I'll sleep this winter.
0: Awesome. Medicine Hat's Morgan Kleiber, thank you so much, and kill it next weekend at Country at the Creek, hey?
2: Oh, thanks so much. We're looking forward to seeing this place. I've heard a lot about it, so I have no doubt it'll live up to its awesome reputation.
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1: Thanks again to Morgan Kleiber for joining up for an interview today. She's headlining at Country at the Creek Music Festival. We have the interview up on our socials and over at thebull.ca. For weather forecast, right now, Saskatoon, 23 degrees. We're going to cool down to 12 tonight. 30% chance of showers. That'll be the same throughout the day tomorrow. You can still see the clouds on the outskirts of the city. Chance of showers, risk of thunderstorms throughout the day, and then it clears up on Friday. This isn't wishful thinking. This is the Environment Canada forecast for Outskirts Music Festival. 25 clear and sunny for Friday, and then back to rain on the weekend.
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0: Oh, and this one was so good. We got Jessica sent a picture of herself on the outskirts of Saskatoon, and she played into a little inside joke that we've had here for so many years now. She's sitting on a chair right next to the old Bernie Sanders picture when he's like sitting on a lawn chair with mitts and a toque. It just caught me off guard, and I had a good snort laugh. So, and I've been thinking about that whatever since I saw it. So, Jessica, you're the winner of those Tier 1 tickets for Outskirts this Friday. And, oh, man, it's going to be great. So, Jessica, you got yourself general admission in the Tier 1 pit, early entry. You got a dedicated line at the merch booth, your own private bathroom, your own private full-service bar, and laminate for Outskirts Music Festival for you to take home as well. So, Jessica, we sent you some details, and we've got some tickets waiting for you. So, congratulations, and thanks to everyone that sent those Outskirts entries in. There were some really good ones in there. It was tough to choose. Congratulations again to Jessica. Outskirts coming up at the Sastel Center grounds this Friday. Here's Tay Bay.

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I Don't Dance. That is Lee Bryce on your country station, 92.9 The Bull, as we get through 5 o'clock. Traffic around the city seeing quite a few slowdowns at different stretches of Circle Drive. Circle North, eastbound traffic slowed down just past First Avenue North, and it's all the way back to Avenue C now, your backups. Circle Drive West, southbound traffic right at Laurier Drive. Laurier Drive exit, it's backed up by a few blocks. So be ready for some slowdowns there. And then Circle South and Clarence, as it has been for the last few days, experiencing some congestion there. We have reports of an accident on 8th Street westbound right around Goodwin Avenue, just past the Arlington intersection. So that's going to be causing some delays in traffic as well. And then we also have some road work heading north towards Martinsville-Warman right around Marquis Drive. So Idlewild northbound is going to be a little bit tied up as well. Or a lot tied up, depending on when you get to it. Here's Tyler Joe Miller.

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21: The Bull.

It seems to be kind of a meme on the internet right now for all sorts of different genres covering that song from Taylor Swift. Like, I saw a video pop up and it was like a heavy metal band doing a heavy metal cover of it. And it's all tongue in cheek. That's a lot of fun. That's off of the Toy Story 5 soundtrack. I knew it. I knew you. Taylor Swift. Almost time for the top six at six countdown. And man, there's been a little bit of movement this week. Yesterday it was Megan Maroney overtaking Ella and Morgan for the number one with her song Beautiful Things. We'll see if she can hang on to it. That's all coming up just after 6 o'clock. Saskatoon's top six country songs coming up. Here's Lainey Wilson with Phone Keys Wallet.

0: to get to know you, everything about you makes me want you, know what you're doing, baby, don't you?
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2: Time to count down Saskatoon's Top 6 Country Songs. Yesterday, the number one song went to Megan Maroney, Beautiful Things, after some people were calling for her to do a little bit better than Ella Langley and Morgan Wallen. Well, it's a day later now. Let's see how things go. Little Birdie tells me the number six song is a debut.
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